says, oh, wrong number, sorry to waste your time. And I think to myself, why now? Why me? Why?

0: Yellow Pages called up Escort Services and ordered some okey-doke. 40 minutes later, there came a knock at the door and walked this big badass.
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